1014 Stockton Street, just off of 5th Street. It's a Stockton apartment, it's owned unit number 6, 36-year-old male, trouble breathing and abdominal pain. 2009.

0: Patriot Alpha 312, Tier 1, Grand Lake Township.
1: 312, so you're on highway.
0: You want to meet Grambling Township Police at the South Point? They have a 45-year-old male that was in custody saying he ingested fentanyl. They're going to be the Chase Bank at the South Point, Saginaw Hill.
1: Cav, in route.
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0: 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If you're looking for a 34-year-old female, burgundy shirt with a blue jacket and black leggings, tier 2.
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0: 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Tier 2 on an 80-year-old male resident there. It's not feeling well.
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0: 2020.

0: Lindler off of 733, we're stating living cap for the Tier 1 on Lapeer Road.
1: I mean, 9171, 9171 Lapeer Road at Urgent Care, Lapeer and Gale. Staff are calling in for an 80-year-old male patient having strong evidence of stroke symptoms, Tier 1.
2: Yeah.

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0: Maplewood Home, 13137, 13137 Clio Road. It's north of Farron. Laundry room 5454, bed 2. Staff going in for an 83-year-old female, altered and trouble breathing. Patriot Bravo 131-2, Grambling City. Okay. 12-628-1268 Pagels Drive at Grambling Fields Assisted Living. 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
1: Wow.
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0: MMR Alpha 893, Tier 1, Genesee Township. The Huckleberry Junction parking lot, 7441 7441 North Genesee Road, the south of Mount Morris. PD's on scene with a female in her 60s and was altered, possible overdose on pain medication. You're clear to enter.
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0: 1201
1: 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See the Hurley deputy there. He's requesting EMS for a juvenile psych transport.
0: Okay.

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1: Copy. 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
0: 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Be just north of Bristol. Tier 2 on a 75-year-old male with blood pressure issues.
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0: 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It's a cold water. Maybe he's requesting EMS to have a male there with taser deployment.
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0: That's 450-797 for 2-2 Grambling Township. 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Crystal Downs Drive, the fast spot. I sent it to you.
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0: We are hailing 23 for the Tier 1 off of Torrey Road.
1: Okay, 7256, 7256 Torrey Road. Torrey and Reed, so 65-year-old female, trouble breathing.
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1: At the Yangling Home AFC, 3250 to Field Row, Field and Jennings. For a 76-year-old male, he fell and he's altered.

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0: Ten 85-1085 North Linden Road, just north of Calkins at the Flat Rock. Staff going in for a 30-year-old male resident that's having trouble breathing. Tier 1.
1: Hang on.
0: 2140.

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1: Banging on Holly.
0: Okay. 1421 420 Perry Road at the Grand Benjamins. Perry and Belsey. Okay. Building 6, unit number 2. Caller reporting their 13-year-old male child having difficulty speaking between breaths. Sounds like he's home alone, and the door should be unlocked.
1: Copy and out.
0: 2152.

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0: 713 713 Mann Avenue. 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It's having stroke-like symptoms, altered with right-sided numbness. Has had a previous stroke. Again, caller's outside. The patient's locked inside of a bubble. Caller doesn't have a way to get in. Got the call set up for PD as well.
1: You know.
0: 2204.

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0: 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Tier 2 on a 92-year-old female that's fallen with a laceration to her hip.
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0: 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Sorry, your radio's broken. Where in Saginaw?
1: Grand Lake in Saginaw.
0: So, Tier 1, 9090-9090, Meadowland Drive off of Cook Road. A 72-year-old female is having chest discomfort. She's diaphoretic and pale.
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1: I'm 31,
0: 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Sorry, your radio's broken. Where in Saginaw?
1: Grand Lake in Saginaw.
0: So tier 1, 9090 Meadowland Drive off of Cook Road. A 72-year-old female is having chest discomfort. She's diaphoretic and pale. We have E-45 en route from Saginaw Hill.

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0: And it's a tier 2. 13,079 Minnetonka Drive off of Laring Road. 25-year-old female. Nauseous and vomiting issues. Tier 2.
1: Yeah, I'm closing around.

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0: River Road, north of Beecher. It's a medical alarm for an 86-year-old male who's fallen, possibly down some steps. No injuries reported at this time.
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0: 31-39 East Baldwin, Wallbridge Crambling, room 101-101, across the door, tier 2.
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0: Sure.

0: frequency Bravo 163 for Tier 2. 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Thirty-nine-year-old male is in a dark blue jacket and black pants. He took too much aspirin and he's laying on the side of the roadway, Tier 2.
1: Copy,
0: 2355.

1444 144 West Bristol Road, South Van Slyke at the Christie Clean Car Wash. 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Said he's having withdrawal symptoms. He was cooperative on the phone. Copy, Chris Monroe. 358.

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1: Highway Shore Drive off of Pasadena. 38-year-old male, trouble breathing and
0: clearing out.
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0: Clear.

Semi structure fire, 8308-8308 Fenton Road. It's in between Cook and Grand Blanc Road. You're on a stage for the fire. Their traffic's going to be on fire ground number 2. Zero 07.

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0: That's Alpha Sound 37, Red Saturn Atherton.
1: Fifty 164-5164 West Maple Avenue. It's just west of Linden Road on the north side of Maple. 25-year-old female that's in a seizure.
0: Copy him out.

0: 5164 West Maple Avenue. Again, it's just west of Linden on the north side of the road. There's a 25-year-old female there in a seizure.
1: Copy, sir.
0: That's our office, 737. Are you clearing the cancel?
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0: 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You're clear to enter with PD and have an 8 or check that a 30-year-old female with abdominal pain tier 2.
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0: 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Trouble breathing and turning purple. O2's at 89 cents.
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1: 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Near fainting episode and back pain, tier 1.
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1: 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I was just seeing if you were clear from your last call on Voldemort.
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0: If we have any further information, there's no room number lit up on the board.
1: Negative. Nothing further.
0: 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We're going to clear UTL then.

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1: 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Can you confirm the address? We're not seeing a 1660. I have a 1610.

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0: 32, 1641, 1641 Illinois Avenue. Illinois and Minnesota. Tier 2 for 4-year-old female. There's premise information that the... Copy. Tier 2, 1641 Illinois off of Minnesota. There's premise information that the rear stairs on the seaside are gone.
1: Copy, you're out.
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1: Corona Gnomes.
0: Coach Lake Court. I believe it's the Valley Meadows Mobile Home Park off of Corona Road. 76-year-old female, trouble breathing with difficulty speaking between breaths.
1: Yeah, we were going out.
0: 208.

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Nightstar Alpha 737, we're outbound on US 23, just past Tory Road. Copy. Have you disregarded? Copy. Disregarding. 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Patriot Alpha 312, for this Tier 1 possible vehicle entrapment, Grand Lake Township.

0: northbound 75, just north of Holly. Multiple calls on a possible rollover accident. Recently came in as a Ford crash notification. And the caller said that they couldn't get out of the vehicle. We're still getting further. Northbound, just north of Holly. It's going to be off on the shoulder side.
1: 248.

0: I see you're coming up to Regency Park Drive. 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Their phone's pinging well off the roadway. If you could check the end of Regency Park Drive there, near the McLaren Healthcare Building, and see if you're able to see the vehicle from that. Looks like they're quite a ways off the road.
1: Copy.

0: 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They're saying that they need to enter through the lot that you're in. Just verify with me.
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0: Checking 3456 3456 Corbin Drive, off of Corona Road. Should be a 34-year-old male there on foot in front of the address. Is in a red shirt and blue jeans. He's having heavy breathing and leg pain.
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1: We're posting at Hurley.
0: Southbound lanes of Fenton Road at Maple. Checking for a darker colored gray or blue Ford Focus. It's stopped in the roadway. Possible unresponsive driver. We're still getting further.
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1: 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I don't think you recommended right. 325 is going.
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1: .3819, 3819 Huggins Avenue, off of Richfield Road, a 56-year-old female. She's having a mental health crisis. Copy, 3819 Huggins, 56-year-old female, out of her psych medication. She's cooperative.
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1: That'd be Richfield and Washburn CPD. They're on a traffic stop. They just female checked out for high intoxication.
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MMR Alpha 894 Tier 1 in Burton. Fern Avenue. It's north of Bristol. 26-year-old female is having trouble breathing. It's at a recent C-section. 452.

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0: 5-4-0-5-7, Majestic Air, room 109-109, across the Kuta. I have a 26-year-old male, Breathing, chest pain.
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0: We have an accident at Benton Road in Atherton, if you guys are not advised.
1: Yeah, we have a call 30 US 7 checking on injuries.
0: We're doing that right now, sir.
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0: 5212, 5212, Justin Drive, Parker Mobile Home Park, across from Maple Road. We have a 46-year-old female, and neck pain, tingling in her right leg, trouble breathing.
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0: Got it in route. For about a mile over.
1: Copy, thank you.
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1: Three 901 Hammerberg Road at the Savory Apartments. Hammerberg and Atherton. Apartment 12, Building A is an Adam. 36-year-old female is having abnormal breathing.
0: Correct.
1: Be advised, might be a possible welfare check on the caller as well. She thought her neighbors were possibly exposing her to meth.
0: Clear. Are we needing a stage for this, or?
1: Negative.
0: Clear.

0: Alpha 327. 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
1: Okay, the City of Flint Department doesn't respond for carbon monoxide issues.

0: Patriot with 327. Is there any need for any additional EMS units there?
1: I'm not sure right now. I'm kind of trying to figure out how to safely evacuate people out of here and try to figure it out.
0: Okay. 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
1: Yeah, that's kind of our plan right now.

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765 East Hamilton at New Pass. Hamilton and North, C-Staff there on the Silver House side, Tier 2 for a 61-year-old female.

0: Patriot Bravo 306 for a Tier 2, Mount Morris Township.
1: 306, Charlie.
0: Knickerbocker, 1179 Knickerbocker. It's off of Carpenter and Saginaw for a Tier 2.
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1: 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And you'll be a Flushing Rescue 1 also.
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0: 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I don't trust it.
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1: 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Nizzy, she didn't pass out on it. We have E63 from downtown.
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0: 1468 Maria Street, 1468 Maria Street, across the Vance Lake, for a 52-year-old male. He's intoxicated, foul, and bleeding from the face. Said it's uncontrollably.
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0: 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The cross of Fleming, 34-year-old male that had a seizure.
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0: Seventy four eighty North Jennings in Montmore is Tier 2.
1: I know.
0: All right, 11.

0: at the MTA station, 615 Harrison, 615 Harrison, across of 2nd and 3rd Street, inside of the building, 25-year-old male in a seizure per security.
1: Copy that, en route.

0: 6231 Leland, 6231 Leland, across the field south Maple. Attached garage fire there. The homeowner's calling in. They're evacuating now. They're using fire ground too.
1: Okay, we will be around.

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0: Patriot Alpha 310, Route 2 with police.
1: 310, Beecher Ballinger.
0: River Valley Manor Apartments, 1204, 1304, River Valley Apartment 5 off of Beecher. Police are en route also, tier 2, no need to stage.
1: Probably will be en route.
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0: from South of 22. We're living in hell for the call of family farm. It's West Green. We're out.
1: Patriot Bravo 320 for a tier 2, Montmore Township.
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1: 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Across the Clio Road for a tier 2.
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0: Olivia at Davis and Landings for a call. Tier 1 at Davis and Landings.
1: Okay. It's apartment 220, 220 Davis and Landings for Tier 1 Medical. It's for a 75-year-old male who's having chest pain.
0: You said apartment 220, 75 male chest pain. We'll be on scene as well.
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0: 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It's off of Sagamon and Mount Morris for a 2-2.
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0: Is flushing on scene or is PD on scene?
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0: Okay, we happy. 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
0: St. Mary's Church, 11110, 11110 North Saginaw. It's south of Mount Morris. The 72-year-old male was a full arrest. He's conscious now. Altered.
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0: 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Police are on scene, no need to stage.
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0: 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The 78-year-old male that's unresponsive. 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
0: 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For a 73-year-old male who's altered. 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
0: 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South of Detroit and Carpenter for a tier 2 for a 43-year-old male at Sedital. 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
0: ...1924-1924 Mallory Street across the DuPont. For an 80-year-old male, trouble breathing, and fell out of his wheelchair, also chest pain.
1: Probably not.
0: Copy.

0: 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Alpha 727. 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
1: Clear. Emma Marble 895 for Tier 2 Flint Township.
2: 895 for Southbound 75 to Buffalo 316.
1: Sugarbush, assisted living, 5631, 5631, Sugarbush Lane, South and Dive Road, Tier 2. Sensor off of 726.

Sugarbush, assisted living 5631 5631 Sugarbush Lane, South and Dive Road, Tier 2. Sensor off of 726.

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Briarwood, 3011, 3011 North Center, Center and Leith, room 403, 403, for a 79-year-old male who's altered, possible stroke.

0: MMR Bravo 806 for a Tier 1 City of Hunt.
1: Mosquito Stage, Hawkins and Knife.
0: Domino's 2113 2113 South Ballinger. An old building there. It's for a 30-year-old male in a seizure.

0: Is there anyone nearby, for chance?
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0: At this point, we would just need him for lithosis. If there's no further than 5 miles, then no worries.
1: There's not.

0: quite frankly, Lyft Assistant Scene Management is kind of chaotic here.
1: Okay, we can start at E76. They're 8 miles out.
0: We'll probably have a move then, so just disregard, thank you.
1: Okay.

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0: at the Burton Urgent Care 1481 1481 South Center in Lippincott. In the lobby of a 35-year-old male having heart palpitations.
1: Happy and well.

Flushing Valley Apartments, 1302 302 West Henry, up to Building 13, across the McKinley. See police on scene. They have 85-year-old husband over.

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1: Okay.

0: No, sir, it's a 724.
1: 724?
0: We're on scene. The building number is 633 and building number 12. Do we have an apartment number?
1: Seven.
0: Copy, thanks.

0: stops at Brookdale Grand Blanc, 5130-513-0 East Baldwin. Room F is in Frank 2F2, across the Saginaw. 77-year-old male who's altered. He's not speaking, walking, or eating.
1: Hello.

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0: 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Department 232, Cross and Malinger, a 68-year-old female, unconscious, in trouble breathing.
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0: 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The Clivroston Bridge. At the pool, you have a 62-year-old female. Defibrillator is firing 2 times in the last 5 minutes.
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0: 5368 Bolin Drive at 368 Bolin in Saginaw. You have a 33-year-old female took an unknown amount of pills. She's unconscious.
2: Have you?

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1: 197, Hurley.
0: Five sixty seven Wilson Avenue. It's across the Saginaw at Mount Morris. I'm a 51-year-old male. Chest pain, trouble breathing, high blood pressure.
1: Copy, we're out.
0: Copy.
2: 804.
0: 804.
2: We're passing the Mount Morris exit now. Do you want us to get off on Mount Morris, hit Mount Morris call, and they can get the call on feature?
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0: Are you able to confirm with the caller that the best way to get there is going to be from the cart path behind the pro shop?
1: I can try him back. 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
0: Got it. 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

0: 2906 Colorado, 2906 Colorado Avenue, east of Western, between Western and Branch. A 12-year-old female, she cut off the tip of her finger at a basketball hoop and has an uncontrolled bleed. And you have E96 from downtown.
1: Copy that, Fulton
2: River. Metro Alpha 726, first aid, Lippincott.
0: 8308 Lapeer, 8308 Lapeer, 64-year-old female, possibly going through alcohol withdrawals. She's having difficulty breathing and it's shaky.
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0: Fifth Ave and the goal, Fifth Ave and the goal in the Hurley Hospital parking lot. A 43-year-old male patient complaining of chest pain, says he has a blood clot in his leg, and he keeps falling over.
1: Copy.

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1: He's sitting in a wheelchair with a walker attached, wearing a yellow shirt.
0: Copy. Thank you, ma'am.

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1: 3 Norton Stanley.
0: Okay. 1087 Clovis, 1087 Clovis. Officer, see police on scene there. You're clear to approach, tier 2.
1: Copy, we're out.

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0: We were canceled by PO. Anything with POV.
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1: Hill, the cross of Van Vliet and Nichols for 87-year-old male at Felony's Altar.
2: Yes, sir.
1: Gotcha.

0: 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He's seen you pass a couple times. He's going to wave you down this time.
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1: Alrighty, we will venture that way.
0: Okay.

0: 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We're a Tier 2 city of Flint.
1: 806, being in London.
0: Okay, stand by. I'm going to send you a different call.

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0: 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Thank you.
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0: 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We're state and looking back to that call at Deccan's Terrace.
1: Deccan's Terrace 10133, 10133 Lapeer Road. Department 324, 324 Office 8. 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
0: 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Saginaw, Flint, tier 2.
1: I think I had it wrong.

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1: Good.
0: Ruby Thompson 23 on 69 and Orange. Copy, show's wrong.
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1: Was that 7-6-0?
0: Affirmed. Is there an apartment number for this call?
1: 324. 324.
0: Okay, thank you.
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0: 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I'll send something else. 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
0: 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It's across the Saginaw and Coldwater for a Tier 2.
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1: 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She's in a trouble
0: break. Copy, we'll be around.

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Patriot Bravo 1:31. 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
1: No, thanks, Fiona Lindis.
0: Yeah, 2210 North Franklin, 2210 North Franklin, at the Franklin Avenue Mission, across the Davidson Road for Tier 2.

0: 195 Davis in the center.
1: .3212 Whittier, 3212 Whittier, the Crossett Branch in Davis. For an 8-year-old male, the uncontrolled bleed from his knee. Patient Alpha 310 for a Tier 1 City Flint.
0: 310 Hurley.
1: .2713 Prospect, 2713 Prospect, it's off of Flushing and Ballinger for a 35-year-old female, trouble breathing.
0: Copy, we'll be in route.

0: non-emergency tier one at the church at 1034 East Holbrook to cross. Of Sony and Carpenter. A 20-year-old female leaves for a possible psych transport. She's suicidal, but the callers also say she has burns all over her and that she ingested air freshener.
1: Copy,
0: no. No need to see her. I have 5272. I tried to call back if that doesn't work.
1: If possible, please. Thank you.
0: Okay, stand by. 5277 for past calls.
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1: Okay.

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0: Garland Apartments, 906-06 Garland, apartment number 5, across the 5th Avenue, Tier 2.
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0: 3314 Kings Lane, 3314 Kings Lane, building number 1. Kings Lane Apartments off of Pentville. See police on the scene there. You're clear to approach.
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0: Hazel Park Apartments, 561-561 West Mount Forest, Apartment 9, across the Saginaw, for a 29-year-old male, chest trouble breathing. I'm sorry, I'll 722 for a Tier 2 city.
2: 722 is state show.
0: Landon Street, 2632 Landon, it's on the date in Clio. I shoot it.
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1: 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She's halted.
0: Copy that, we'll be up.

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History COPD.

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0: 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I just tried TX, but no answer.
1: Okay.
0: 8-9-2 on 2.
1: Go ahead.
0: Do you have an available Flint City officer that can meet me at McLaren?
1: We can try. What do you have?
0: Some suspicion of forms of abuse by patient's guardian, so we just gotta file a report.
1: Okay, copy. Put them on, we'll get somebody over here. I'll keep you updated.
0: Copy, if you want to put it in their notes, in room 6.
1: Room 6 at McLaren, copy.
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0: 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It's off of Center Road for a Tier 2.
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0: One zero five one Terry Avenue, south of Saginaw, Coldwater, Tier 2.
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0: 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Multiple calls for a 75-year-old female, possibly not breathing.
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0: Eight 14, 814 East Kersley, Kersley Manor Apartments. It's across at Avon. You have a 70-year-old male that's unresponsive in a wheelchair.

0: Walmart 4313 Corona Industrial, outside the pharmacy entrance for a 42-year-old female, trouble breathing, hyperventilating. Yeah. Eight and five, she's by the cart corral. She's laying on the ground.
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0: 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One 002 South Saginaw, Saginaw 5th. 25-year-old female overdose on unknown substance. Go to the Sallyport.
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1: You're welcome. Patriot Alpha 3 for a Tier 2, Grimley Township.
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2: 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It's a 69-year-old female, low blood pressure, trouble breathing.

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0: 72. 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
1: 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It's room 11.
0: Okay, copy.
1: Patriot Alpha 310 for a Tier 1 city of Flint.
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1: 1317 Newbert, 1317 Newbert, the cross of Fenton. You have a 68-year-old female having trouble breathing.
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0: The Oaks of Wood, 5370, 5370 East Baldwin, Baldwin and Saginaw, room 310, 310, for a 95-year-old female trouble breathing.
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0: This is the 81-5081 West Wilson, at the cross of Linden Road. For an 18-year-old female, chest pain, trouble breathing, diaphoretic.

0: 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Just confirming, you said this was West Wilson, correct?
1: Hey, from West Wilson. So it's just west of Linden.
0: Yes.
1: And Patriot Alpha 304.

0: 617 Ten Oak, 617 Ten Oak. Pine View Estates, Mobile Home Park, off Genesee and Coldwater. 74-year-old female, check out male. Stroke symptoms. There's a sudden set weakness on one side. 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

0: 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Abdominal pain, and she almost passed out.
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0: 3151 Brown, 3151 Brown. It's on the Flint Township side, off the front of the bouncer for a ticket.
1: Funeral.

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1: Green and London.
0: Sorry, part of this Tier 2. Perfan Super K 2013 2013-2013 West Bristol, Bristol, and Flint Township.
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0: State police at the Baldwin Road entrance to Genesis Hospital for 212.
1: Coming up.

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0: Off 805, we're current on Linden if you need for that Flint Township call.
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1: Oh, sorry, copy.

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0: 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We have a 38-year-old female who was stung under her tongue. She's having trouble breathing.
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0: Rosehaven Manor Apartment, 3900 Hammerburn Apartment 208. It's across from Atherton. Your patient is a 75-year-old male having trouble breathing.
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1: Okay, go ahead.
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0: 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It's not an anaphylaxis call, but does need cardiac monitoring.
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0: 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We'll cancel.
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1: I'm clear. Southbound 475 north of Carpenter. Southbound 475 north of Carpenter. See police on scene. They wanted to check out a male who's altered. Just tier two for now.
0: Copy, soldier.
1: Copy. And Corinne, they're northbound, not southbound. Northbound 475 north of Carpenter.
0: Copy, northbound.

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0: Knoll apartment 6148-6148, East Knoll apartment 273, building 21, it's across the hill road, 42-year-old male chest pain.
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1: Yeah.

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0: 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For an 8-year-old male that ran through a glass door and it's cut all over and bleeding.
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0: The East Village in 318, 318 East Court Street. Court and Stevens. For Tier 2.
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0: 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It looks like some fire trucks are starting to leave. Still need to continue the stage, or we get the clear.
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0: Yeah, but you're still about 13 minutes out.
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1: 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James Field.
0: Pettibone, 748 Pettibone off of Fenton, access to 2 for

0: Patriot Bravo 304 through Tier 2, Mount Orange Township.
1: 304, Hurley.
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0: Patriot Bravo 326 for Tier 1 Emergent in Flint Township.
1: 326 Saginaw and Dort.
0: Set Walgreens 4110 4110 Fenton Road, cross of Bristol. 38-year-old male. He's having trouble breathing, so he's withdrawing from alcohol. Yes.
1: Copy and roll.
0: He'll be waiting on foot. It sounds like he's inside the store right now. He's a white male, black shirt, black shorts.

0: There's an elderly man on the side of Grand Traverse, the light before Hurley. He's on his hands and knees. And there's a few bystanders helping him. Unfortunately, we're on a call. Do you think you could send another rig out there to check on him?
1: Copy that, the Grand Traverse and Fifth Avenue area?
0: Yes. It looks like they can't get him up either.
1: Copy.

0: North Grand Traverse and West Fifth Avenue, right near Hurley. 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
0: In 1994.

0: Patriot Bravo 3 and Tier 1 Genesee Township.
1: Thornton Stanley 407
0: Melrose Lane, the Highlands Mobile Home Park off of Morris Road. I have a 66-year-old male that's having trouble breathing. He's also withdrawing from alcohol. I have E45 along with you from downtown.
1: Copy. We'll advise.
0: 1931.

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0: in Melbourne. Saginaw and Grand Boulevard passed by reporting a unknown white male subject that's laying in the grass near the intersection. He didn't stop to check on him. And we have PD en route as well.
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0: 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Gentleman's just taking a nap. We're going to clear.
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0: you know, the fire station at East 5th and Stevens. I had a 61-year-old male walk in, requesting to have his sugar checked. He's displaying no symptoms at this time, tier 2.
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1: Mary Dan, apartments 4965-4965 Schaefer, unit number 7, PDs and routes, and a 28-year-old male with a mental health issue on a stage, taking advice.
0: Got it, we're on stage.